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Listen to the mariachi play at midnight. Are you with me? 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

0: 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Did your boots stop working? Did your truck break down? Das ist das HR3 Musikversprechen.
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